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1: 3:40 at night, Sunday, May 24th, and we're not winding down just yet, darlings. Big changes are in the air. Bavaria Film is structurally transforming, splitting its focus between production and real estate. It sounds complicated, but maybe that disruption is just setting the stage for a spectacular comeback. On a quick note, if you're driving, there's a two-block restriction on the A2 between Braunschweig and Hanover. Please keep an eye out. Enough thinking for now. Let's set our minds on something effortless. Get ready to dive into Embers by Robin Schultz. It's the perfect sonic dose of good times to forget about board meetings and two-lane closures. Here we go.

0: Enough heavy lifting with the politics and a cloudier Hildesheim at 16 degrees Celsius. Let's just forget the worries and those lifted A28 lane closures because we're diving right into that perfect pick-me-up. Johnny B's The Hooters.
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0: It's 4 o'clock at night, Sunday, 24th of May. Okay, honey, we've heard about the drama across the pond and the snags on the A2, but frankly, let's leave the complexity and the cloudy 18 degrees in Hamburg behind. Forget the noise. We're turning the lights down on the chaos and raising them for some pure Foo Fighters power. Coming right up.
1: You're at the right place.

Hey, lovely. Just winding down the night with you. Yes, the world is full of drama. We heard the whispers about Germany and the low confidence ratings in the military, and between the 38% worried about direct attacks and the lovely 66% concerned about silent cyber scares. Honestly, the details are just too complex for this dreamy hour. Traffic-wise, if you're heading down the A2 between Braunschweig and Hanover, or past Peine and Himmlerwald, you might want to ease up, because those lanes are shut down. Over in Osnabrück, it's merely a hazy 19 degrees Celsius. Oh, don't let the lackluster weather spoil your night. Everything is fine, darling. Now, settle in. We're skipping the geopolitics entirely and dipping into something perfectly dramatic for you, Alexandra Burke, with Start Without You. I'm guessing this song is for when you have absolutely nothing better to do tonight, and that's always the best kind of problem. Enjoy!

about you. It's 4:20 at night, Sunday, and bless these sticky details, the politics, the tricky A28, even the 15 degrees Celsius. We are absolutely not discussing them. Just settle in, darling. We're letting Sugababes paint the perfect soundtrack for your Sunday night haze.

Listen, darling, the A2 is being a little stubborn tonight, leaving only two lanes open between Pioneer and Himmelwald. But honestly, what's a little travel inconvenience compared to the melody waiting for us? You know that feeling when everything just pulls you in? Tune in and let Kim Wilde keep you hanging on.

Vibes.fm. Live the vibe. The world seems to be keeping up a pretty dramatic scorecard this morning. All the worries about cyber attacks and international tension. But speaking of things that aren't a mess, the A28 warning towards Oldenburg has officially been canceled, girls. And in Hamburg, it's a lovely 18 degrees and clear. Just breathe. Let's ignore the drama and let the steady commitment of Ellis's Committed for Life's just sweep you away.

So, the world certainly gave us a soap opera yesterday, didn't it? With all the commotion in Washington, D.C.? Honestly, let's just pretend that drama never happened. The good news is, the A28 warning towards Oldenburg has officially lifted, baby. No danger zone there tonight. Over in Wilhelmshaven, it's a gentle 13 degrees Celsius, partly cloudy, keeping us company. Now, time to shake off the day's headlines. We've got Maxwell dropping Safari, and I need you to settle in. It's been a beautiful night talking to all of you, but my shift is over. Ben is trading me in for the morning, so grab a blanket and take it easy, because around here, he might be a little bit baked. Enjoy the music, honey.

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1: Yo, what is the vibe this Sunday morning? Is it the rail industry flexing again? Because Italo is apparently lobbying the German government for dedicated reserve high-speed track lines. Major commitment flex, demanding their own private railway empire. Quick safety check. If you're hitting the A2 between Hemmelerwald and Pine, keep an eye out, because they only left two lanes open. For those checking the weather in Salzgitter, it's a chill 18 degrees Celsius and delightfully overcast. We are keeping the energy high, so grab your best dance shoes. We've got Jennifer Lopez queuing up Love Don't Cost a Thing. Let's go, honey.

The weather is chill at 15 degrees Celsius and kind of rainy, same as the afternoon. But we're ignoring that doom-scrolling energy and focusing on vibes. We've got the request ready, so let's get into our snacky little background music moment. Up next, peep this one, Ali Farben and Elira with Fading. Let's go!

0: Good morning, legends. It's 5:20 in the morning, Sunday, May 24th. Ben here on Hubu FM, and yes, we're still vibing. Look, global news is giving main character syndrome energy, so let's just accept that Germany thinks it's safe and focus on the sport vibe check passed. Now for some logistics, driving through the A2 between Hemmelewald and Pine? Heads up, two lanes are closed, so plot your route accordingly. Repeat that, folks. A2 near Hemmelewald and Piney, two lanes are closed. Transit status, Bremen is currently 16 degrees Celsius and overcast, but things should bump to 18 degrees Celsius later, still overcast though. Okay, put the doom scrolling away. We are diving into Source of Life by Becca Shea. Let's go.
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0: good Sunday vibes, legends. Been here, and yeah, we're still vibing even though it's way past sunrise. Real quick life update. Germany's GDP is showing a small dip, but hey, like the exports and the wage jumps at 4.3%, they're giving a solid sleigh. Investment was kind of sus though, yikes. Speaking of vibes, Göttingen is rocking a steady 15 degrees Celsius and overcast, so grab a jumper. It's not going to change. Traffic status? Smooth sailing across Lower Saxony, totally clean slate. Time to diss the doom scrolling because the music is ready. Let's catch some tunes with Electric Blue and Ice House.
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1: Hubu.fm. 5:40 in the morning, Sunday, May 24th. What is up, legends? Been here, still vibing. Quick sanity check, folks. Seriously, huge news dropping about victim protection rights. Super important stuff about finding solid, safe exits. Right, okay, but hold up, because speaking of safety, the A2 between Braunschweig and Hanover has lanes closed near Piney and Hemmelewald, so steer clear. Helmstedt is sitting at a chill 17 degrees Celsius and cloudy right now, but by evening, it's going to be 17 degrees Celsius and clear, which is a vibe. Don't stress the news headlines, just breathe deep, because we're dropping a bop. Time to link up with Love Drug, Lady Gaga.

0: Hope you guys are having a proper Sunday vibe because right now it's 17 degrees and totally clear out there. Let's dive into this. Everlong sounds like the perfect wake-up track.
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6 o'clock in the morning, Sunday, 24th of May. Morning, everybody. We are somehow still here on Hubo FM, 1 hour into the nonsense, but hang in there. Checking the forecast for Bremen, we've got a brisk 15 degrees Celsius and partly cloudy vibes. The news cycle is wild out there, all about data sovereignty and prioritizing European tech, which sounds super intense, I guess. Anyway, listen up, because we have to repeat this. Traffic update on the A2 from Braunschweig to Hanover between Peine and Hemmelewald, two lanes closed. Getting your journey started while avoiding that mess. Again, A2, Braunschweig to Hanover between Peine and Hemmelewald, two lanes closed. Seriously, plan your routes around that. Switching gears now for our soundtrack. Coming up next is Calm Down by Rima and Selena Gomez.

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1: Okay. All right. Heads up, everyone. Talk about intense vibes right now. So the real estate world is seriously stressing about Germany's rent control, saying it's totally unsocial, especially with news that new apartment construction dropped by 18% for the second year straight. Yikes. Quick reminder before we keep going, the A2 from Braunschweig to Hanover through Peine and Hemmelwald still has two lanes closed, so steer clear of that mess. Anyway, time to chill, because up next we've got Acapella, Carmen.

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1: So, wait, like, before we drop into the absolute bangers, you guys want to hear this? Apparently, the big tech drama over Magdeburg kind of lost its mind. Like, the state basically snatched back land from Intel, so instead of just building one mega fancy chip thing, they're building a whole high-tech vibe hub for everything. AI and microelectronics, period. It's giving flexibility era TBH. Over at Wilhelmshaven, it's only 13 degrees Celsius and partly cloudy right now, which is giving maybe a light jacket's energy. And later, it's going up to 14 degrees Celsius, supposedly overcast, so pack your gloom face. Anyway, enough heavy vibes from the semiconductor world, time to chill out, and your eyes is coming up from Kylie Minogue.

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1: Good morning, bestie. Just soaking up these chill vibes on a Sunday, and before you hit the snooze button again, heads up, SC Freiburg just made a serious power move signing Mio Backhouse, like catching vibes for their future Goldie group, period. If you're heading out, there's a massive traffic flex down the A2 between Pine and Hemmelewald, two lanes closed, so plot your exit route. On the weather front, Oldenburg is giving 14 degrees Celsius and cloudy, but it's only going up to 16 degrees Celsius later, so basically, stay breezy. Anyway, we're wrapping up the vibes and getting ready for P&K. Are you just questioning everything? Because with this track, we all kinda are.

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1: Yo, good morning, besties. Just Vibes checking in as we kick off this Sunday. Rapid fire updates for you because we're moving at like the speed of sound. Big news flex. Icky Mel is slaying the album charts with pop star Avi. Drake hitting number one for singles, and congrats to Dara for leading the single charts for the first time in 14 years. Serious glow up. Remember, Udo Lindenberg is still popping up in the top 10 too, so keep those throwback vibes strong. For drivers, heads up on the A2 between Payne and Hemmerlewald. Two lanes closed. Got a detour. Period. Little Osnabrück is giving 16 degrees Celsius and clear skies, so stay golden. We're looping now for Simple Plan's Last One Standing. You ready for this main character energy? Let's get it.

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1: Yo, what is the vibe this Sunday morning? Quick scoop, it's all about keeping the tech sovereign, apparently. Big government talk about data analysis, making sure everything stays European. No receipts needed for that. Side note, Hanover is giving us 17 degrees Celsius and clear skies, so slay that outfit today. Right, enough reading, let's get into the main event. We are spinning Craft Club with Alice Wagon Deer ready for this energy boost. Turn up the volume.

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1: All right, listen up. Happy Sunday, I guess. Just peaked a new glow, and apparently consumer mood is doing a little bounce back thingy. But don't get hyped just yet. People are still kind of nervous about big buys. Speaking of drama, traffic update. A lane is shut down on the A2 between Pioneer and Hemmelewald, and two lanes are gone between Braunschweig and Hanover. Yeah, seriously. And listen, I gotta repeat this, because apparently you lovely lot need the reminder. A lane is shut down on the A2 between Pioneer and Hemmelewald, and two lanes are gone between Braunschweig and Hanover. Quick weather check. Wilhelmshaven is pulling 13 degrees Celsius and clear, but later, expect 14 degrees Celsius and a bit of cloud gloom. Anyway, we're spinning Glad You Came by The Wanted. Let's get it.

0: Yo, what is up, everybody? It is 7:20 in the morning, Sunday, May 24th, and honestly, we are deep in this vibe. Quick shout out to everyone riding with us this morning. So, the news buzz was heavy on housing, right? The minister dropping the truth bomb, but leaving us with big optimism vibes, like things are getting fixed, apparently. For your Sunday planning, hit up Hildesheim. We've got 18 degrees Celsius and partly cloudy right now, but catch us later. It's dipping to 16 degrees Celsius and overcast. Speaking of dipping, in a minute we are cruising into a totally chilled out moment with Ruth B's Dandelions. Hope you brought your sparkly pollen count, because this song is pure vibes, but like really pure. Stick around, we've got more fire coming up.
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1: It is 7:30 in the morning, Sunday, May 24, 2026, and we are still serving major vibes right here at Hubu FM. Quick vibe check, real talk, German football is having a whole identity crisis right now, trying to figure out if money or maybe just the colors need to rule. Hope those legal battles aren't giving anyone main character syndrome. If you're heading out, hit the A2 from Braunschweig to Hanover, watch out, because two lanes are closed between Peine and Hemmelewald. Weather report for Helmstedt, currently it's 18 degrees Celsius and super cloudy, but don't get too comfy, because tonight it's only dropping a notch to 17 degrees Celsius. But look at it, a clear sky later. Okay, we're vibing out now, because next up we got Globus with Namika. Bet this song is giving a whole lot of low-key iconic summer mood. Stick around, we got the good stuff coming right up.
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mais.

0: Hey besties, hope you are surviving this Sunday. It is 7:40 in the morning, Sunday, 24th of May, and yeah, we are still serving main character vibes right here at Hubu FM. Quick vibe check on the weather. Oldenburg is sporting a chill 14 degrees Celsius and partly cloudy. But peep this, later it's only hitting 16 degrees Celsius and cloudy, so maybe grab a light jacket, yeah? Speaking of odds, did y'all see the lottery stuff? Like, winning the jackpot is massive, but trying to figure out if you can actually beat a 1 in 140 million chance? Sis, please. Anyways, we're getting into the energy zone because next up, you asked for Starship and this track, Nothing's Gonna Stop Us Now, is absolutely giving unstoppable summer flow. Stick around, don't go anywhere.
1: You're at the right place.

0: Y'all vibe check, Gertnan is looking breezy at 18 degrees Celsius. But if you're headed into the A2 between Pine and Himmelwald, keep an eye on those closed lanes and yeah, the political drama over those parental benefit cuts of 350 million euros sounds chaotic, but do not stress about it right now. We are absolutely locking in with Bad Girl by Daya, so grab your snacks and let the main character energy flow.
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1: Sunday serotonin boost activated. Things are breezy in Hildesheim at 19 degrees Celsius, partly cloudy perfection. Quick heads up, the A2 between Pinay and Himmelerwald has two lanes closed, so navigate that. Forget the financial reports. Honestly, the vibe is mostly stable. We are absolutely unlocking the mood with Medicine by Joan Jones. So get ready to live that blissful main character energy. Besties!

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1: What is up, legends? Ben here, just wrapping up our morning vibes. Seriously, the news today is wild. The government is deep in the tech trenches, making sure any AI they use is purely European, which has given us major self-sovereignty flex. They are talking about ways that modern data analysis can keep things secure without doing the bidding for any massive foreign company. Honestly, I feel like they just want to be independently awesome. Anyway, enough serious brain sludge for now, because we've got some tunes coming up. Speaking of strong, iconic sounds for your next banger, get ready for that legendary, almost chant-like riff. It's the sound of seven national armies gathering their vibes. You are about to hear the White Stripes with Seven Nation Army. Enjoy, besties!

0: Hey besties, Ben here. And yeah, the vibes are kind of dipping into mandatory adulting mode. Just a quick heads up, apparently there are major booking issues in some correctional facilities, which is a lot. And if you're heading near Hanover and Braunschweig on the A2, two lanes are done between Hemmelewald and Pinay, but no traffic gridlock, thank goodness. Weather-wise in Salzgitter, we're cruising with 19 degrees Celsius and totally cloud-washed sunshine, dropping down to 16 degrees by the evening. Anyway, all that depressing infrastructure stuff means we need a reset. Enough brain mush. Time to get those feels going. Lofi goodness incoming. Besties, get ready to dive into Me and You by Cassie. Enjoy.
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1: So, global construction vibes are kind of spiraling with all the tiny, hard-to-find apartments, but at least the A2 isn't a nightmare drive and it's only 17 degrees up there. Enough deep thoughts about housing markets and infrastructure messes. Let's just ride out the Sunday afternoon slump with the requested Pretty Please, Dutch Melrose, and Benny Main.URG. Block quote.

0: All right, welcome back to the glorious, slightly unhinged madness that is The Morning Show. Listen, if your vibes were spiraling thinking about the finance world, don't sweat it. The stocks were basically having an emotional roller coaster, hitting new highs, so the general financial energy is, like, positive. Just remember, the A2 from Braunschweig to Hanover, between Peine and Himmelerwald, has two lanes closed. And yes, seriously, listen, the A2 from Braunschweig to Hanover, between Peine and Himmelerwald, has two lanes closed again. It's all super gloomy out in Lüneburg, hovering at 18 degrees Celsius under totally cloudy skies, and spoiler alert, it's gonna be 18 degrees Celsius and cloudy later too. Traffic check again, the A2 from Braunschweig to Hanover, between Peine and Himmelerwald, has two lanes closed. Because at least the vibe is shifting once we drop this absolute certified banger, Girl Like You, because who knew these two could even exist together? Let's vibe.
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1: It is 8:50 in the morning, and honestly, all the geopolitical drama coming out of Lower Saxony sounds massive. But we are keeping those vibes totally chill. Anyway, we've got two lanes closed near Hemmelewald and Pine A, but the mood is about to be completely elevated because Dua Lipa is coming through with Be The One.

0: All that political drama is wild, so let's skip the heavy stuff and just enjoy these absolutely perfect 17 degrees Celsius vibes. Now, if you're feeling kind of lost, Suga Bobs are here to guide you with Too Lost in You. Prepare for peak throwback vibes.
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0: Hey fam, check it. But those of you in Salzgitter, it's only 19 degrees and super cloudy, kind of giving me fires today. If you're heading out, A2 between Pioneer and Hemmelewald has two lanes blocked, so take it slow, all right? Quick market scoop, stocks are popping off, but global tensions are making oil so expensive, like a major vibe check. Speaking of vibes, gotta keep it brief because we're switching gears. You need your serotonin boost, so buckle up, because this next track is giving us major screams. Get ready for Beyonce and Jay-Z with Crazy in Loves.
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1: Yo fam, it is 9:20 in the morning, Sunday, 24th of May, and we are still here. Quick little vibe check on Sauce Getter. It's 19 degrees Celsius, super overcast. But by the time you get home, it drops to 16 degrees Celsius, still giving us those cloudy vibes. On the news front, the housing situation is sending mixed signals. But apparently, the minister is pumped for the future. All that talking about streamlining building codes and doing more social housing. If you're zooming past the A2 between Peine and Hemelowald, remember that there's one lane closed for the Braunschweig to Hanover trip. Alright, enough doom scrolling for now. Time to boost the serotonin, because this track is about to slay. Get ready for Mirage. Why?

What's good, fam? It's 9:30, Sunday, 24th, and the vibes are still immaculate here on Hoobo FM. If you're keeping up with the news, the Young Guns and the FDP are giving the old guard some serious talking to, practically demanding a super broad, moderate liberal flex before the leadership talks get serious. Talk about raising the bar. Right, enough deep thoughts for now. Time to shake off those big political questions because this track is bringing the absolute drama. Hit play on me, mother, because clearly, we all just came to dance tonight.

What is good, crew? Ben here, still keeping the vibe at 10 Notch after 4 hours straight. Quick buzz before we jump genres. Looks like SC Freiburg scooped up goalkeeper Mio Backhouse. That's a massive glow up for their goalie unit, seriously showing off that future vibes potential. Speaking of vibes, major heads up if you're driving along the A2 corridor toward Hanover, there are two lanes closed near Pine A and Hemmelerwald, so plan accordingly. Right, enough talk. This next track is fire, you requested it, so let's get lost in it with Alok and Ava Max's Car Keys.

0: What is good, crew? Ben here, kicking off this Sunday, May 24th, 2026, at 9:50 in the morning. Quick vibe check, guys. It's cloudy in Hildesheim today, sitting at 20 degrees Celsius. Speaking of vibes, mega heads up on the A2. If you're driving between Pinay and Himmlerwald, you need to know two lanes are shut down near Hanover. Now, hear me out. All this talk about economic crash courses and 7 years of stagnation from the E-fold president is giving me main character flop energy. Let's not panic over finance, okay? Next up, we gotta chill. We're dropping Frank Sherbel's Do Bishon. Stay safe and keep those vibes high.
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0: right, we've got the heating law drama doing the rounds, sounding pretty spicy, honestly. And if you're out near Wilhelmshaven, at least the skyscape's cooperating with the nice, cheeky 17 degrees Celsius. You know, perfect weather for contemplating chaotic government legislation. Anyway, enough reality checks. Let's get into this. Unleash the Sanfoni from Polark Rice 18. Enjoy the vibes, you legends.
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0: Yo, what's good, legends? Okay, listen, before we dive into the vibes real quick, just a mega vibe check. Seriously, politically, the conversation is wild-like. Talk about security being everything while simultaneously questioning the global guardrails. Deep stuff, kind of chaotic. And if you're commuting, like navigating the A2 between Braunschweig and Hanover, remember, they closed two lanes right near Pioneer and Himmelwald. Be safe out there, bestie. Over in Hanover, it's looking kind of moody, just 19 degrees Celsius and overcast, so maybe bundle up. Anyway, shift gears with me. We've got Shake It coming up from Metro Station. It's giving major main character energy, perfect for when you finally get off the underground train after a really long day. Run that back. Breathe in those good feelings. You got this.
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1: Yo, what is up, besties? Just winding the vibe up for you. So, quick reality check. Apparently, the people demanding money cuts for government stuff are also stressing that family benefits have to stay strong. Like, save money but don't touch the parents. Deeply contradictory vibes, low-key chaotic energy right there. For the commute heads, remember A2 between Braunschweig and Hanover, specifically Peine to Hemmelerwald, two lanes are closed. And yeah, seriously, those two lanes are closed again, so stay safe scrolling along. Over in Salzgitter, it's a steady 20 degrees Celsius, but make sure you're ready for the overcast cloud mood. Anyways, next up, we've got damage from 17 feet Timbaland. Y'all better be prepared for some certified main character energy, like maybe damage to your dance shoes, because this track is going to hit different. Enjoy the vibe.

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1: Hey, hey, what up, besties? 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It's 10:30 in the morning, Sunday the 24th. Quick vibe check first. Apparently, you can't get fired for hitting the little like button on X. Because that's the T, so revolutionary. Honestly, the internet is weird. To all the Hanover heads out there, it's a chilly 19 degrees Celsius and totally looks like nothing is happening under those overcast cloud moods. Anyway, we're wrapping up the low stakes drama because next up, we've got Second Minute Hour by Jordy. Pull up, keep it comfy, and enjoy the main character moment.

0: Okay, besties, good morning from Hubo FM. While the big news circle is buzzing about the need for some genuinely strong political power to mediate that whole Ukraine situation, because apparently we need an actual main character negotiator, not just retired figures, we gotta run you a quick vibe check. Heads up if you're driving, the A2 from Braunschweig to Hanover has two lanes closed between Peine and Himmelerwald. And speaking of vibes, Osnabrück is chilling at 19 degrees Celsius. Sounds kinda average, right? But anyway, we're shifting gears because next up is Manila's Alvaro Soler and Ray Dalton, Manila. Are we going to need that much tropical smoothness after all that geopolitical drama? Hang tight, keep it bubbly.
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1: So, economic vibes are kind of up, but basically nobody fully trusts the vibe until the government steps in, right? Speaking of things we need to know, the road into Hamburg is a little rough with two lanes closed, but at least it's only 20 degrees Celsius and we've got Alaf Farben and Flynn playing I Need to Know to distract us.

Bruh, the political vibe this morning has been giving major main character syndrome, hasn't it? Everyone is deep in thought, suggesting massive, huge conversations, which is a lot to process. Seriously, who even knows what's gonna happen next? But don't stress about the national drama, okay? Even if things feel as crystal clear as the sky today, we just need some low-stakes warmth. So, let's gloss over all the government beefs and just bask in those wholesome, all-the-lovers kinds of vibes. Your track for today is Kylie Minogue.

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1: Hoopoo.fm. Right, so the national agenda has been giving major cringe energy this morning with the talk of slashing parental benefits by 350 million euros. The irony is absolutely doing the most. But hey, we're staying in the sunny bay, right? Quick heads up, if you're out on the A2 between Braunschweig and Hanover, watch out for the two lanes closed section. Good news though, Wilhelmshaven is looking mint today, 18 degrees Celsius and a pure clear sky. Let's keep the vibe low-key and luminous, yeah? Get ready to just collide with the good times, because up next, we've got Ed Sheeran dropping, Collide.

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1: So, the whole mandatory work, tax-free overtime vibe is giving major main character energy with the politics this morning, but we're vibing on ours, yeah? Quick heads up, on the A2 between Piney and Hemlerwald, two lanes closed, so navigate accordingly. Speaking of vibes, Hamburg is hitting a cozy 20 degrees Celsius today, though the sky is doing its best impression of a beige sweater, overcast. Later, we're settling for 19 degrees Celsius, still overcast, low-key dramatic. Anyway, time to just reset. Up next, we got Lenny Kravitz, and again, maybe a day needs a full-on restart too?

0: Okay, y'all. So, the vibe out here in Lower Saxony is pretty chill, guys, especially with the 20 degrees Celsius and mainly clear skies in Osnabrück right now. Just a little reminder that later we're dipping down to 19 degrees Celsius and it's going to be overcast, so maybe grab a jacket. Quick news rundown, Icky Mel is doing massive things, congrats. Drake's at number one, Dara is also hitting the singles crown, and yeah, Udo Lindenberg still slaps. Alright, enough deep thoughts, we're dropping into When the Bee Drops Out, which sounds legitimately dramatic for a song, like the bee is actually leaving the room, so fingers crossed for Marlon Rudette. Here's the heat.
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1: Alright, Sunday vibes were still going strong. Quick plug for Göttingen, it's currently a chill 23 degrees Celsius, but yeah, it's giving serious cloud vibes, overcast times 10. Later, we're dipping down to a proper cozy 15 degrees Celsius, still overcast, so like throw a hoodie over it. Heads up for anyone stuck on the A2 between Braunschweig and Hanover. Yeah, Pine to Hamelowall, two lanes are closed, so hit the brakes early. And just for the deep lore drop on the news, basically the Minister President of Saxony-Anhalt, Sven Schulze, is dropping wisdom bombs, insisting the federal government needs to focus on spending cuts before we even talk about taxing us more. Plus, he's reminding everyone that our unique regional pension situation needs its own whole debate stage. Anyway, enough of the adulting stress, we're vibing back to music with Ellie Goulding. Next up is Power. Get into it.
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1: Hey, hey, it is 11:50 in the morning. Happy Sunday, May 24th. Okay, before we deep dive into the chaos, quick vibe check. Oldenburg is rocking at 20 degrees Celsius and looking totally clear, but later it dips down to 16 degrees Celsius and is going to be full cloud energy. Right now, if you're passing through the A2 between Braunschweig and Hanover, heads up, there are two lanes closed between Pinay and Hammerwald, so just take it easy out there. While news update for folks who are actually paying attention, the chat about housing is huge. Basically, they say we are missing like 1.4 million homes and everyone is stressed because of the affordability thing. Anyway, enough of that doom scrolling for a minute. Time to pivot. Next up, we've got Tom Gregory with Fingertips. If this song is anything like what it sounds like, I'm pretty sure my fingers are about to get all magical and spontaneously turn into tiny sparkly tips. Get into it.

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1: Yo, Sunday vibes are hitting different today. Checking in, Osnabrück is rocking at 21 degrees Celsius and partly cloudy, so dress accordingly. Quick traffic update. Good news, the A28 closure is lifted, so you can ditch that pre-booked caution tape. Speaking of big news, the music charts are doing the wildest thing right now. Akmal is popping off with their album, but Drake is at number one on singles, and Dara is back in the single chart game after 14 years. The drama. Whatever the hype, Udo Lindenberg is still doing a thing, obviously. We gotta transition past the pop culture chaos into something moodier. Next up, prepare for Run Boy Run by Woodkid. This one hits different. Let's go.

Okay, what's up, Hubu FM crew? Just checking the vibes here in Lower Saxony. It's currently 23 degrees Celsius and pretty cloudy, which is fine, I guess. Hey, quick note, the A2 between Braunschweig and Hanover has two lanes shut down, so plan a little detour, bestie. A quick breath of the latest. Yeah, there's a lot going on globally, totally keeping us on our toes, but we're keeping the afternoon chill, you know? Salzburg Gitter is looking at 6 degrees cooler by night, so maybe pack a hoodie later. Anyway, let's talk low-key tunes. Next up is Joy Denlane with Is Dajaman. It translates to, is there anyone? So let's hope this song points us toward maximum good vibes, because we kind of need to know if anyone remembers how to properly function on a Sunday afternoon. Hit it!

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1: 22 degrees and partly cloudy. Bet your pants. We need a quick heads up, because between Western Holes and the road, just past Western Holes, there are objects causing trouble. Yes, we mean those objects again, so plan accordingly. Okay, so while the global drama is doing its dramatic thing, let's just hope G-Born Umzu Levin gives us the exact opposite energy, bestie. Because we literally need that Sunday chill.

0: Okay, so Osnabrück is hitting maybe 22 degrees Celsius, partly cloudy, perfect Sunday vibes, right? Speaking of clear things, the A7 section from Birkhoff to Schwarmstedt is totally clear, which is a vibe. And wow, big talk about the political scene. I mean, it's wild how the percentages swing, but honestly, we just need to chill. Let's just ride that wave, bestie. Time for Justin Timberlake and his Technicolor glow-up.
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1: It's 12:40 in the afternoon, Sunday, May 24th, 2026. Okay, quick vibe check. Lunenburg is hitting a chill 22 degrees Celsius, so basically just overcast, right? Wow. Dropping huge news about fake flag actions and giant Wikipedia clones. Wild energy, but let's just take the deep breaths, besties. Also, update, that big A2 traffic warning between Lionel and Reverend is officially canceled. Zero drama there. Anyway, enough serious talk, we need some actual feeling music. Let's ride out that lost frequencies heat with reality.

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1: Hey squad, we are vibing. Right now in Göttingen, it is a chill 25 degrees Celsius and partly cloudy perfect mood energy. Speaking of focus, heads up, massive global news out of Kyiv today, where the ARD studio suffered major damage during recent attacks. While the scale of the problem is huge, the mission is alive. Journalism continues using mobile tech and alternative spots. That's real resilience, besties. Quick traffic update. All roadways clear between Westerholz and Free from Hanover to Hamburg, so zero commute stress today. Now we need some feels. Time to ride out that bliss with Deep Down by Alok, Ella Era, Kenny Dope, and Never Dull.

Right, settle in, lovely humans, because we are heading into the vibe zone for a minute. Seriously though, the news cycle is a lot, like genuinely complicated, and it's giving big feelings right now. Like the church prepping a whole encyclical because of massive tech corporations and AI. Apparently they are keeping tabs on that everything human dignity point, which is major. And on a different note, if you're in the area, the A33 between Osnabrück and Bielefeld, that hazard has been completely lifted. So the vibes are clear for travelers. Anyway, we've got a dreamy one coming up next. So you know we are hitting you with Charlie XCX and Christine and the Queen's Gone. Enjoy the sound bath, period.

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1: All right, lovely humans. It's 1:10 in the afternoon on Sunday, the 24th of May. Hope those overcast vibes aren't hitting too hard today. Chatting about the news, y'all, the debate around return premiums is giving some major mixed signals. Some are pushing that 8,000 euro flat rate, while others are demanding a full comprehensive strategy and actual legal safety nets, which is honestly deep. Now, quick traffic safety check for Lower Saxony, the announcement lifting the danger on the A2. From Hanover to Dortmund, specifically that bit between Lauenau and Rehren, that hazard is officially lifted, good to 24th of Mir. And just repeating that crucial bit, the danger regarding the A2 Hanover to Dortmund between Lauenau and Rehren is lifted, so pop back on iWay. We're keeping the audio flow moving with Pat Benatar, because even a song called Love is a Battlefield just needs a whole lot of main character energy, period. Enjoy the sound bath.

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1: Quick vibe check for Lunaburg. It's a breeze at 23 degrees and partly cloudy. But peep the news. The Catholic Church is going to drop an encyclical flexing about tech power, reminding us that human dignity is way deeper than any algorithm, period. Speaking of things being back to normal, the 829 near Oldenburg is cleared, so you're good to roll. And yeah, Rita Ora's radioactive is going to hit, so try not to look too dramatic. We love the fashion, but maybe ease up on the pyro.

0: Hildesheim is serving up 24 degrees and a cloudy vibe today, so wear your coziest fit. Quick heads up for the road, the 829 near Oldenburg is back in business. Speaking of things settling down, wow, the news cycle is intense, so we're sending major strength to everyone affected while keeping the local flow real chill. Right, switching gears to chill mode. After all that drama, we've got Juice WRLD dropping Mama Said next. So try not to get too emotional about it. We love the aesthetics, but maybe keep the mascara running in private.
1: You're at the right place.

0: Quick deep breath, y'all. First up, the news cycle is seriously wild right now, sending major thoughts to everyone affected by the tragedy in Quetta. Changing gears, no drama, the B217 update near Hanover just canceled, so stay cool cruising through Lower Saxony. Gettingen is currently serving up 25 degrees Celsius and partly cloudy vibes, but apparently tonight we're dropping to 15 degrees Celsius and it gets cloudy, so maybe grab a cardigan, bestie. Anyway, switching modes, we're dropping some classics. Next up, the absolute banger Never Ever by All Saints. Get ready to sing your hearts out.
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Okay, 1:50 in the afternoon on Sunday, 24th May, and yeah, that whole discussion around the return premium thing is deep-like, morally deep, but maybe too sticky for a Sunday afternoon vibe check. Heads up, if you're on the A2 between Braunschweig and Hanover, seriously watch out for tire bits. It's not cute. Next up is a banger, shots with Ellen Fayle and Lil Jon, because nothing says as move Sunday listening like industrial noise and questionable charisma. Stay mellow and I gotta bounce, it's time to shift over. Up next, Sam, try not to be too dismissive of the fact that I actually spoke to you, okay?

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1: Well now, Ben's off, and I'm back with the evening show, though it seems the levels in the studio are having a little technical panic attack. Right, the lowdown. The AFD remains the clear frontrunner at 29%, while the FDP managed a slight bounce, but they are still a way off that 5% threshold. If you're traveling between Bremen and Walls Road, keep a safe distance from the roadway. We've got a dead animal causing a diversion there. Meanwhile, Hanover is looking cloudy and a manageable 23 degrees. All right, let's get this number crunching done. Up next is Oh Oh by Loud Luxury and Natalie Jane. Try to keep up, all right?

0: jolly good heavens. Hearing about the terrible violence in Pakistan is grim stuff. Now, if you're heading from Bremen past Walls Road, remember that charming roadblock caused by a deceased creature. Right then, it's time to forget those geopolitical messes and simply weigh away with Yellow Card. Try to keep up.
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0: We are at 2:20 in the afternoon, Sunday, May 24th. Sounds like the temperature in Salzgitter right now is a breezy 25 degrees Celsius and overcast, though it will drop to a rather brisk 16 degrees Celsius tonight. A7 is clear if you're passing through. Good. As for the day's news, another lengthy discussion on governmental protocols, which, frankly, is exhausting. We'll leave the constitutional court rulings to people who aren't paid to host a lovely local evening show. Now, let's put some music on, shall we? Snoop Dogg and Wiz Khalifa playing Young, Wild, and Free to brighten up the rest of your very mildly dramatic afternoon.
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0: afternoon. Heading out from Lower Saxony, Oldenburg is currently sitting at a rather mild 22 degrees Celsius. So grab your umbrella. It's looking gloriously overcast. And the good news? Traffic from Bremen to Walls Road is looking crystal clear. All lanes are open. Now, before we get sidetracked by some baffling headline concerning over 300,000 naturalizations, a whole palaver, really, just know that things are running smoothly. We'll leave the bureaucracy to the bobby, shall we? Right, we've got a request for Punchin' by Will Joseph Cook. Pop the tunes up and let's forget about all that governmental nonsense.
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1: Right then, good afternoon. Oldenburg is spending the afternoon at a rather temperate 22 degrees Celsius, so keep those trousers on. Lovely, partly cloudy stuff, truly. The trip from Bremen to Walls Road, by the way, is clear. All lanes clear, which is a relief. Now, folks are getting all worked up about some new church document concerning artificial intelligence, making a great big fuss about algorithms replacing human dignity. Honestly, the noise. Sounds like entirely too much complicated nonsense, doesn't it? Better to keep things simple like they used to be. Oh, speaking of simplicity, we've got Ritual by Nayika coming up. Pop some tunes on, and let's ignore all this digital palaver together.

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1: Right then, folks. Sounds like there's been quite a bit of fuss out there this afternoon. With all the serious news and the planes, a bit much, eh? We've got the A2 clear, which is grand if you're heading through. 25 degrees and overcast in Braunschweig right now, but it looks like it drops to 17 degrees later. And speaking of drops, do we really need another round of all this Born Again? Three massive names for one song? Honestly. Anyway, stick with us for more rambling talk on Hubu FM.

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1: Right then, seems the planners in Magdeburg figured they'd rather build a global hub than rely on any one big name, eh? Brilliant. Traffic on the A2 is sorted, thankfully. Head towards Göttingen, and it's a cloudy 26 degrees Celsius, if you're wondering. Following the drama, we've got Jack Harris singing about wishing. I hope you've got a deep enough pocket for this one. Stay put, lovely listeners.

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1: Right then. So enough geopolitical hand-wringing for one afternoon. Deep talk, that is. The latest buzz suggests a fight against extremism, which sounds exhausting, frankly. Hopefully, civilized behavior is going to sort itself out quicker than the traffic near Wolfsburg this morning. And just so you know, that whole disruption report on the A2, it's supposedly cancelled now. Following that, we've got Foreigner with Jukebox Hero. Hope you're ready for a bit of sing-along nonsense. Don't wander off now, lovely listeners.

lovely listeners, and welcome back to Hubu FM. It's 3:20 in the afternoon, Sunday, May 24th, 2026. Another beautiful Sunday, despite all the deep thinking happening out there. Speaking of deep thinking, the news headlines suggest that everyone's having a proper intellectual flutter concerning peace and sanctions.

over in Ukraine. A lot of serious talking, you know. It sounds tiring. Still, thank you to our sources for the local check. Just confirming, folks, that the A2 between Braunschweig and Hanover, specifically from Peine to Hemmelerwald, is removed. Street is clear. And just to be absolutely certain, I'll say it again. The A2 between Braunschweig and Hanover, from Peine to Hemmelerwald, is removed. Street is clear. Speaking of local conditions, the weather in Lüneburg is a steady 24 degrees Celsius, but it looks a bit overcast, so perhaps keep a smart jacket handy. On the music front, we've got a proper blast coming up. Get ready to sing along rotten with Rocketeer by Far East Movement feat. Ryan Tedder. Enjoy the show, eh? Here we go.

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1: Good afternoon, lovely listeners. It's 3:30 on this fine Sunday. Now, let's talk about what isn't built to last, political consensus. The news agenda today is pure intellectual juggling, all shouting about whether the FDP should engage with groups they normally wouldn't, and who needs to change who in the government. Doesn't matter what the headlines say, folks, the signal is the same. Uncertainty is rampant. Speaking of things being clear, just a quick traffic check. The Jadalini-Oldenburg to Aholhorna-Haida section is cancelled, meaning that stretch is totally clear in both directions. We've got 26 degrees Celsius and an overcast sky in Braunschweig, but let's just focus on the music. Since the political world feels so flimsy right now, we've got Dido's Thank You coming up. It's the perfect song to hum when you've realized you can't quite remember why you walked into the room, eh? Enjoy the show.

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1: It's just impossible these days. The political debate over dipping fuel prices is somehow more bewildering than this rather temperamental microphone, isn't it? Now, let's just enjoy Kylie Minogue, because frankly, my brain needs a little bit of lovely, uncomplicated pop right now.

0: All right, listeners, Sam here, still talking to you at 3:50 in the afternoon, Sunday, 24th of May. Seems like the conversation today is between major international diplomacy and the current nice and clear 25 degrees in Hanover. Right, all those big world headaches and sanctions talk? Too much for the afternoon, frankly. So let's forget geopolitics and focus on the musical simplicity. Get ready for some Gerhard Kuhlbel going by wire to wire. Hopefully, that's a bit easier to decipher than the current situation in Europe.
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1: Just a quick check-in from Sam. All those international murmurs about Argentina building corporate bodies run solely by AI? It's quite a development, isn't it? Just another lovely example of us embracing the machine altogether. Things are clear right now in Hamburg at 23 degrees, which is nice, but I predict a cooler, admittedly cloudier 19 degrees later. And yes, the A29 is back on track finally. Now, let's pivot away from international bureaucracy and the rise of artificial capitalism. Whitey Schaefer is next with All My Exes Live in Texas. Hopefully, listening to this song will remind us that, unlike corporate law, some things never change. Hang on.

0: You're at the right place. Hoobu.fm.
1: Right then, just a little detour before the main event. The news cycle apparently remains utterly exhausting, doesn't it? If you haven't been paying attention, there's been talk of massive missile and drone exchanges. Quite serious stuff involving systems like Iskander and Kinzhal. Different sides are reporting different things. Say, targets on military bases versus hits on civilian sites, leading to reports of at least 4 deaths and 83 injuries. Enough complexity to make a participation trophy look like a thesis, frankly. On a more stable note, we've got a reminder that the A29 needs drivers to be wary between Rodenkirchen and Stottel, especially due to issues causing delays near Deddersdorf. Bremen is a comfortable 23 degrees Celsius and clear, which is lovely. But let's talk less about weather and more about art. Up next, we have the Blackout Choir playing Dancing on My Own. Hopefully, this track provides a little melancholy reminder that sometimes you just need to dance your worries away, preferably with actual footwork, unlike those misguided endeavors we see in the news. Here it is.

the sound quality is fighting me again, suggesting that, like modern diplomacy, everything is a little bit off-key today. So let's forget the international tensions and the dodgy weather flipping from 25 degrees Celsius down to 19 degrees Celsius, and just let that feeling wash over us with Rollercoasters Marina.

0: Although we hear all about this grand European diplomacy, but honestly, 25 degrees Celsius feels far more pressing than global policy, and we're dropping down to 18 degrees later, so perhaps stay wrapped up. Speaking of temperature dips, let's settle in for the Skip Castro Band, because after all that talk, you certainly deserve something that feels like a lovely, gentle crime.
1: You're at the right place.

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1: If you thought negotiating fuel prices across Mecklenburg-Vorpommern was enough to keep you awake, try commuting on the A39. They've shut down a lane for an accident. Forget the fuss about gas discounts or the fact that Delmenhorst will dip from a breezy 22 degrees today to a rather gloomy 17 tomorrow. Simply settle the scores. The world needs something that feels dangerously alluring. So let's ease into the rhythm with Shawn Mendes and Camila Cabello. They've got Senorita.

0: Right then, settle down, we're still here, haven't we? Speaking of things that last, perhaps a little reminder that sometimes grand plans simply fold. In the news, folks are buying back land meant for a big tech project near Magdeburg. Seems that global hub ambition has its own rough patches, doesn't it? We've got traffic around Lower Saxony, folks heading on the A39 between Kremlingen and Scheppel. Just a little warning. Danger level 1. One lane closed. Keep a watchful eye, mind you. And over in Wilhelmshaven, calling it a day for lovely clear skies and a mild 19 degrees Celsius. Right, enough of all that serious stuff. Time for something that'll get the foot tapping. Up next, a treat from Neyo with Miss Independent. You lovely lot. Pop those ears up.
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right then, are we settling down for the evening? Sounds like the continent is having a bit of a tantrum over its governmental arrangements, eh? More political grandstanding than actual governance, those lot. Speaking of things settling down, the A2 between Hanover and Dortmund? Well, the trouble's lifted there, folks. Danger no longer exists. Just take it easy. Look at Hamburg. Lovely clear skies and a pleasant 23 degrees Celsius. Now, hush, all that serious talk. Time for something a bit more energetic. Up next, let's give the feet a workout with Heartbreak Anthem from Galantis, David Guetta, and Little Mix. Pop those ears up.

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1: Right then, it's 5:10 in the evening, Sunday, May 20th, 26. Seems folks are spending an awful lot of time debating political trifles, aren't they? All this talk of tax reform and legalizing regulated substances. Meanwhile, on the A2 between Wunstorf Luther and Garbsen, progress is halted by a rather mundane yet inconvenient flat tire. Look, things take a minute to move. Enough of the big ideas, folks. The time for philosophy is over. Let's move to something with a bit more zip. Coming up next, we've got Need for Speed by Knee Deep.

Right then, it's 5:20 in the evening, Sunday, May 24th. Good heavens, so much talk about foreign ambassadors and escalating global dramas. Enough of that, folks. Let's keep it local. The A7 between Hanover and Kassel has a rather unsightly oil spill hazard over 1 kilometer. And while the weather today in Salzgitter is a decidedly gloomy 25 degrees Celsius, dropping to 16 degrees Celsius by morning, all overcast, mind, we're moving on. Taking a breather from the tragedy, we've got Lady by Mojo Band. Now, this reminds you that while the world throws itself into grand, confusing schemes, sometimes all you really need is a bit of cheesy disco dance pop, eh? Let's enjoy that. Who's gonna say-

0: right then. It is 5:30 in the evening, Sunday, the 24th of May. Good heavens, if all you read in the papers today is about citizenship and rules, you'd think the grand experiment of modern life was in shambles. All this fuss about tightening the screws on naturalization, 8 years now? And banning dual citizenship? It does sound awfully complicated, doesn't it? Just stick close, folks. The A31M's tunnel is clear, thankfully. Taking a moment now to forget all the tedious matters of integration and political debate, we've got Wildflower from Billie Eilish. Pop some fresh air into your day. Let's enjoy that.
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0: Is this microphone working, or has the whole Signal network finally given up on us? It seems everything, from the bandwidth to the state of modern sporting professionalism, is just slipping, frankly. Speaking of slipping, it's a lovely 21 degrees Celsius and clear skies in Oldenburg. And a word on the 828, folks. The hazard due to people on the road happens twice. 828, between Delmenhorst-Hasport and Delmenhorst-Adelheid, there is a hazard due to people on the road in both directions. Repeat, folks. 828, between Delmenhorst-Hasport and Delmenhorst-Adelheid, there is a hazard due to people on the road in both directions. Now, the sports news cycle. They've got the lads doing these big dramatic transfers involving a 27-year-old. More hype, less genuine effort, if you ask me. Anyway, let's forget the supposed breakthroughs and the shifting quality of modern football. We're taking a quick breather from the melodrama with Milo. Up next, Drop the Pressure.
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1: Right then, folks. After dealing with global demands regarding those dramatic attacks on Kyiv and confirming that the A39 restriction between Kremlingen and Aleppo is lifted, let's just forget the complexity and focus on the simple fact that it is a lovely 25 degrees Celsius in Helmstedt. Don't worry. The updates for the road have been given, and we're leaving the headline drama behind for a little dose of nostalgia with Two Colors Love Fool. Because now that...

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1: Right then, it seems the world continues wrestling with ambassadors, drones, and cancelling traffic cancellations, but at least we're not wrestling with the terrible realization that Aloe Black's The Man might actually be about a man. Stick with us, because that's the struggle we recognize.

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1: Right then, give me a hair of patience there. Seems the signal's playing up again. The government's getting all worked up about keeping their computers safe, hasn't they? It's all very fancy CyberGov Secure stuff. Meanwhile, if you're heading on the A7 between Evendorf and Egestorf, watch out for bits of metal lying on the road. Keep your headlights polished and your wits about you. It's only 24 degrees and getting in today, overcast, but don't get comfortable. By morning, it'll be dropped to 15, still a bit grey. Now, if you've been waiting for any joy, Jessie J is singing about living her best life next, and I'm fairly sure the microphone itself has never truly lived its best life.

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0: Blimey, the signal seems to need a good solid century of reliable wiring. Dealing with global tension over ambassadors and airstrikes is keeping the air thick enough to swim in, so keep your eyes peeled for those disabled vehicles on the A7. Now, when Måneskin plays supermodel, I sincerely hope the commitment to the craft is better than the promise of a politician's handshake, because some of that talk is flaccid.
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1: Right then, let's wrap up the news. All the political shouting, the crisis talk. It sounds like they need another cup of tea and a long nap. If you're heading out, watch the A7 between Hanover and Kassel. There's a disabled vehicle danger, so keep an eye out. For those of you in Hildesheim, it's a pleasant 25 degrees Celsius and partly cloudy right now, though the morning promises a bit cooler, around 16 degrees Celsius and overcast. We're transitioning to a lovely tune, Rosenstolz with Liebe ist alles. Stick with us.

0: giving a bit of a talking to tonight, isn't it? Germany, the UK, Italy and France are sounding the alarm bell about the West Bank settlements, urging everyone to just sort things out. If you are out on the A7 toward Hamburg, watch out for road debris, mind. Meanwhile, in Lüneburg, it's a pleasant 23 degrees, though that will drop a fair bit later, around 18 degrees. We're moving into some lovely tunes next. Uber Morgan by Mark Forster. 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
2: We're winding down the day here at 6:50 in the evening, Sunday, the 24th of May. Right. Bit of a kerfuffle in the German states today, eh? All this talk about potential power grabs and fantastic speculation sounds like enough drama for a soap opera, not genuine politics. Meanwhile, if you're heading out on the A28 between Delmenhorst-Hasport and Delmenhorst-Dreieck, watch your tires because there's a whole family of ducks deciding to commandeer the main carriageway. Speaking of things requiring focus, we've got a request coming up. Perfect Illusion by Lady Gaga. Please stay put.
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0: Good evening, friends. We're settling into the evening glow here on Hubu FM. Speaking of settling, it seems even the grand dramas of the digital realm, the whole fuss over a simple like button, are just dissolving into the ether, eh? It proves that sometimes a button click really is nothing. Now, hopping back to the traffic, the A7 between Hanover and Hamburg has had its danger cancelled. Sounds like the perils of the German Autobahn are currently on holiday. A brief peek at Oldenburg shows us a perfectly delightful 20 degrees Celsius and a crystal clear sky. Our feed connection seems to be fighting a bit of a wobble tonight, but bear with me. Coming up, we've got Peter Fox with Vergessen. Perhaps it's time to forget the drama of the day and just remember how good a laugh sounds. Absolutely brilliant stuff coming right up.
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0: right then. Blast it. Listen, it seems the ether is giving us a bit of a wobble tonight. Hubo FM, Lower Saxony, always having a moment, isn't it? We've got reports of a mere 22 degrees Celsius in Lüneburg, and Madeline's expiration dating is coming up. I trust you can manage without hearing me complain about the technical difficulties for a moment.
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0: Right, listen up. The transmission seems to be doing its usual disappearing act, so forgive the occasional fuzz. Sounds like we've wandered into the technical equivalent of a damp airing cupboard, eh? Speaking of damp, Hamburg is sitting at a mild 22 degrees Celsius right now. But if you're planning your week, you'll face a nippy 19 degrees Celsius and an overcast sky by morning. And seriously, you know what matters? Getting ducks off the A28 near Delmenhorster Drake. Apparently, a family of them staged a blockade. Honestly, some things are harder to navigate than political theory. Forget the squabbling about minority governments altogether. All that whining about Weimar and weak democracy, it makes a man want a stiff cup of tea and some proper solid ground. All right, enough of that nonsense. Grab a sit down, because next up, we've got groove coverage with She and a dose of pure, unadulterated sonic power. Hubu FM, keeping the vibes going.
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0: Right, settle down now. It's been 5 hours, and frankly, I feel like we've lost a few decimal points in the grand scheme of things. It's all about common sense, isn't it? Seems the conversation lately has forgotten that supporting families, like that sensible stand the SPD took on Elterngeld, is basic infrastructure, not something you cut for a quick bit of penny pinching. The proper solution, as they point out, is making the higher earners pony up, not leaving mothers and new parents hanging. Take a look out the window. Helmstedt is bright enough at 24 degrees and partly cloudy, but by tomorrow it's dropping to a crisp 17 degrees. Anyway, the nonsense is cleared up out on the B442. Now, grab a cuppa, because next up, we've got a dose of sheer, glorious pop power from Madonna with Open Your Heart. Hopefully, that reminder of what true dramatic emotion sounds like is a better lift than the current state of national affairs. Hubu FM playing the antidote to confusion.
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0: morning. It's 7:40 in the evening, Sunday, 24th of May. We trust that argument over who should cut spending before touching pensions is concluded, even if the A7 alert is cleared and Helmstedt remains a pleasant 24 degrees Celsius. Now, enough with the national affairs. Let's run away with One Republic's Runaway and enjoy a little pop power, because after all that talk, a song is the best cure for confused common sense.
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0: All this fuss over spending spats and the unfortunate roadblocks caused by ducks on the A288 are enough. Let's just bask in the lovely 21 degrees Celsius in Hamburg and forget all about it. Right then, wash away all the heavy thinking troubles with Stars Willow, because after listening to that, I hope you don't try to write a song about it.
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1: It's 8 o'clock in the evening, Sunday, 24th of May. Now, enough about fuel discounts and price caps. Let's focus on something less depressing, like the lovely 24 degrees in Braunschweig and the fact you aren't stuck behind a particularly organized family of ducks on the A28. We're keeping things light, so let's wash away the serious thinking with the All-American Reject.

0: listeners. It's 8:10 in the evening, Sunday, 24th of May. Now, if the American political drama and the frankly absurd wildlife obstruction on the A28 between Delmenhorst Hasport and Delmenhorster Dreieck is enough to keep you awake, please try to focus. Yesterday's news was simply baffling, but I digress. Meanwhile, Helmstedt is enjoying a rather mild 23 degrees Celsius, though apparently by morning it will drop to 17 degrees Celsius and be clear. Right, let's hope the ducks clear themselves off. We're shifting gears now, dropping the solemn nonsense for Let's Love by David Guetta and Sia. Take it away.
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1: Right then, listeners, still here, still talking, nearly 6 hours in and somehow still going. You know, the news today is pure sci-fi nonsense, talking about Argentina potentially letting AI run entire businesses. Imagining a corporate structure powered by code with zero human staff, are we sure those things pay their taxes? Anyway, speaking of movement, the A7 between Hanover and Hamburg is clear, thank goodness. And Hamburg is a pleasant 21 degrees, clear skies. We'll leave the thought of robo-corporations at that and shift gears for a little vibe, asking for Sunflower by Post Malone and Sway Lee. Let's get this party started.

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1: Good heavens. Is the microphone still connected, or are we floating through ether? Right, listeners, a quick bit of common sense. We hear all this talk of policies, these big decisions about who pays for what. It seems common courtesy is often the first element sacrificed on the altar of the budget spreadsheet. Meanwhile, we can rest assured that the A7 between Hamburg and Hanover is once again clear, apparently cancelling any confusion near Birkhoff. And down in Wolfsburg, the weather is a fine 22 degrees Celsius and crystal clear. Enough dreary reading for one evening. Now let's shake off the bureaucratic gloom and get into some proper tunes. Up next, Vamos a la Playa, a right-spirited blast.
2: You see that girl? There's just something about her. I just...

0: lost it. The feed just cut out again. Honestly, all this talk of nationalization records with 309,852 people sounds utterly exhausting. Focus, Sam. The troublesome B3 tunnel is also cancelled, so perhaps we can put that complex paperwork away for now. Osnabrück is enjoying a lovely 22 degrees Celsius, though tomorrow dips to 19 degrees Celsius, and apparently the traffic update also suffered technical issues. Right, enough of that. This next song, Got That Good, is quite the concept. I wonder if all this modern life just tastes faintly of bubblegum and confusing statistics. Here we go.
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0: Right, enough of all this global stage acting. Sounds like some ambassador wants Europe to trade its tea cozy for a tank, pushing for some strong, steady hand to sort out the mess. Now, speak of messy things, we've got tire parts littering the A31, specifically between Optrop North and Schutthof Interchange. Objects hazard due to tire parts on the road surface. And again, for those listening at home, mind those tire parts on the A31, Grenoble to Lingen between Optrop North and Schutthof Interchange. So, enough drama for the travelogue. Here's a song that sounds about as epic as a lukewarm cup of tea. Take a breather. We've got Region on Mir, Julie.
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0: Even as the political debates range from parental allowance to the gentleman hauling groceries on the A2, we're still here at 9 o'clock in the evening with a gentle 21 degrees Celsius in Göttingen. Now, let's abandon all the global crisis drama and just appreciate the sheer elegant emotion dripping from Britney Spears' Sometimes.
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1: Right then, if you can hear me through this little pop of interference, we're still here. The weather in Hanover is a pleasant 21 degrees Celsius, and if you're heading north out on the A31, that alert between Meppen North and Twist has lifted. Now, as for the politicians trying to find common ground or compromise, if you will, they insist that deep reforms require everyone to sit down and be fair. All very noble, but I've heard the song before. Enough of that. Grab a cuppa. We've got Daft Punk's Around the World coming up. Try not to worry about things, Montag. Just float away with the beat.

Good evening, listeners. It is 9:20 in the evening, this Sunday, the 24th of May, wishing you all a very reflective Pfingstsonntag. If you can hear me through this faint sort of white noise, sounds like the station is having a bit of a nap, then we're safe. A quick check. The alert on the A31 between Meppen North and Twist has finally been lifted. The danger, that is no longer an issue. As for the news from overseas, yes, devastating reports regarding Quetta, Pakistan. A truly sickening reminder of how quickly things can unravel, leaving behind a kind of sorrow too vast for any single broadcast slot. Just breathe. Remember that sometimes all that remains is the gentle, cyclical drift of time at a poorly maintained FM transmitter. Now, regarding our local travel woes, I must say it again. The alert on the A31 between Meppen North and Twist has been lifted. The danger no longer exists. And yes, for the record, the danger no longer exists. We're winding down the evening with reverb. Hang on tight for Jumpin' Jumpin'. Might be a little upbeat given the ambient existential drag, but I hear it will make you feel invincible. Good stuff. 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

9:30 in the evening, Sunday the 24th of May. And if this fuzzy fizzle means I'm still here, we're good to go, folks. Just watch out for that old tire issue on the A2 near Salzgitter, where it's only 19 degrees Celsius and mostly clear. Stick with us, and after all the drama about Weimar stuff, we'll power through to Anastasia with same song.

Another election, another round of squabbling over issues like housing. Politics never seems to evolve beyond the core arguments, does it? Anyway, dodge the blown tires on the A2 en route to Hanover and let's sink into Stranger by Hilary Duff.

0: right then, listeners, we're winding this lovely little curtain down for the night. Little Lunenburg looks absolutely spick and span at 19 degrees Celsius and a clear sky right now, though I hear things might get a bit touch and go tomorrow morning, dipping to 18 degrees Celsius with a good bit of gloom hanging around. If you're heading down the A2, mind the slowdown between Rastplatz, Bernzer, Kirchweg and Talbrücke, Oberbergen looks like a tricky tire change situation ahead. Now, Cyprus seems to be keeping the political gears oiled, with the conservative democratic rally doing well, even with the chat about housing. But honestly, what it boils down to is just keeping things moving, isn't it? And speaking of things moving, Britney Spears is back with Work Bitch. Sounds like whatever you do, you know you have to get paid for it. A classic, that one. Well, my shift, my lovely shift, is drawing to a close. It's been a proper pleasure chatting with you all. Mike, take it away, mate.
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1: Hello, and it's 10 o'clock at night on Sunday, 24th of May. Big thanks to Sam for hosting, even if his advice was generally abrasive. Speaking of vibes, Lunaburg is at 18 degrees Celsius and clear, and now you two rock my life. Try not to let that song prompt too much actual living.

0: Mike here, easing back into the shift. Global headlines are keeping folks busy, but it's time to slow the pace down. Don't forget, tomorrow is Pfingstmontag, which means fewer reasons to check shop hours. The lovely Gia degrees today will give way to a cooler tomorrow, so grab a jacket. We're leaving the weight of the big news to the world and sticking with good music instead. Next up, we've got Phil Collins with I Wish It Would Rain Down.
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0: Mike here, keeping the good vibes flowing from Lower Saxony. So the world's busy with political theater. Cyprus sounds like it's having an absolute soap opera moment. But honestly, I think we can all agree that music is a much better form of global stability. Just a quick check. The roads are clear on the B6 between Sarstedt North Heisedae and Gleidingen, which is excellent news. Over in Wilhelmshaven, it's a crisp 15 degrees Celsius with a clear sky. And hey, don't forget tomorrow is Pfingstmontag, meaning maybe a slightly less urgent need to check if the shops are open. Enough serious news for one night. Let's keep it light. Up next, Nina Chuba with her track, 3 O'Clock at Night. Let's see if that song title manages to pull a late-night magic trick.
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1: Mike here, still keeping the good, smooth vibes flowing from Lower Saxony. We hear the global chatter about diplomacy in Ukraine, urging real negotiation. But honestly, sometimes the best geopolitical shift is just hitting play on a good track. Quick update. The A1 hazard notice between Bremen and Hamburg has been lifted, so the journey is clear. If you're heading to Hanover, expect 19 degrees Celsius and it's going to be delightfully overcast, just like it will be tomorrow. Speaking of tomorrow, it's Pfingstmontag. Keep the serious thoughts for the day after. Enough news for one Sunday night. Let's ride the wave of sound. Up next, we've got a request coming through. Comes in Waves by Jesse J. Let's float away.

It's 10:40 at night, Sunday, the 24th of May, while politicians debate gas pipelines, consider the B-444 in Staterdorf is shut and profound arguments can wait. Until then, forget the legal gridlock, because the only rhythm we need right now is the unmistakable beat of ACCET DC's Girls Got Rhythm.

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1: Temperatures are sitting comfortably in Helmstead at 18 degrees Celsius with a clear night ahead. For anyone heading across the state, the A30 is reported as clear all the way through Osnabrück. So, ditch the national debates. We've got low drama updates, not major political collapses. We can leave the world-altering decisions to the morning. Speaking of things that aren't dramatic, we've got some cinematic sound coming up. Are we sure we aren't about to transition from a quiet contemplation into a neon-lit superhero blockbuster? Stay with us for OO Part 2.

Helmstedt is comfortably at 18 degrees Celsius tonight, looking clear all the way into a cooler 17 degrees tomorrow. If you're on the A2 between the Bernzer Kirchweg and Olbergen Bridge, just watch out for shoulder dangers. Tire changes are slowing things down. Political headlines? Just tune them out. Don't let the noise about minor governments ruin the vibe, especially since tomorrow is Pfingstmontag. It's time to focus on the good stuff. We're easing into that deeper thought space, so let's keep the world-altering moments on pause. Up next, for some reflective late-night vibes, we've got The Chainsmokers with All We Know.

0: The B-75 on the way back is now completely clear, and Braunschweig remains comfortably at 18 degrees Celsius. Forget the political fireworks, because we're keeping it low-key tonight, and Ed Sheeran is here to remind us all what we should don't worry about.
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0: 7:20 at night on this Sunday, May 24th. Forget the global headlines because, honestly, that's a lot of heavy lifting for a Sunday night. Heading into Pfingstmontag, just remember Bremen is currently a crisp 17 degrees with a clear sky, topping up to 18 with some cloud action later. Good news on the B444 lift. Time to switch gears entirely. One Republic's No Vacancy, a perfect soundtrack reminder that right here on Hubu, we are far, far away from any vacancies.
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1: Just a little breath before we deep dive into the music, folks. Forget the headlines. Seriously, some of this is heavy lifting for a Sunday night. On local matters, the A1 advisory from Holdorf to Neuenkirchen, Verden. Sure, that's all clear now. For Salzgitter, it's currently a pleasant 16 degrees Celsius, climbing up from 17 with a hint of clouds giving way to an overcast feel later. Lifehouse has something for us now with Halfway Gone. Hope this track reminds you that even when things feel far away, we're right here on Hubu.

like a yo-yo is a no-no of a monumental kind. If playing with your string happens to be your thing, it's easy to say to both, oh, never mind.

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1: Speaking of travels, heads up on the A33 between Osnabrück and Bielefeld. There's activity there, so watch out for emergency vehicles. For those keeping score, Infineon is proving that German investment still has bite, despite the global curveballs. On a personal note, Hamburg is looking nice right now at 17 degrees Celsius and clear, but get ready for 19 degrees and the cloud bank sometime later. Tomorrow is a holiday, so take it easy. Now, speaking of journeys, we've got Cosmopolitan coming up with 9 Black Alps. Either you get highly directional music, or you just realize you need a very good nap. Hubu.

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2: 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Quick heads up, the A33 between Osnabrück and Bielefeld is totally clear danger, officially expired. Oldenburg looks crisp at 15 degrees Celsius, clear skies guaranteed. Globally, things are definitely intense out there, but right here tonight, we're just doing us. We need the good stuff to filter the noise. Next up, we've got big energy hitting you hard with Latto. Don't move.

0: It is Sunday, 25th May, and midnight on Hubel FM. Quick reminder, if you are heading near the Wolfsburg-Koenigsletter Junction, there is still danger at that accident site, with one lane restricted to emergency vehicles. Take care out there. I'll say it again, near Wolfsburg-Koenigsletter, there's a restricted lane due to an accident site. On the headlines, Joschka Fischer is dropping major warnings, urging caution regarding political alliances, and emphasizing the potential threat to German democratic liberties. We're doing our best to filter the noise, starting with the good vibes. Luna Bird, for context, is clear with 15 degrees Celsius. Tonight, we need some reliable tunes, so get ready for Carol Emerald with Tangled Up.
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1: It is 12:10 at night, Monday, May 25th, and we're surviving P. Finks Montag. Good news first, the A28 danger notice is lifted, head clear. On the political front, expect high-level discussions about shotgun support versus targeted help. It sounds like everyone needs an accounting degree to follow, but hopefully things are calmer now. Helmstead is holding steady at 17 degrees Celsius, so take care out there. Enough heavy thinking for one night, it's time for some bounce. Up next, big energy, Latto.

0: It is 12:20 at night, Monday, May 25th. Sounds like the world is moving into the sci-fi era, apparently. Argentina is getting ready for businesses powered entirely by artificial intelligence, making those human employees optional. For everyone else, the good news is A33 traffic near Bielefeld is officially back to normal, and Bremen is keeping things nice and clear at 16 degrees Celsius. Enough geopolitical deep dives. It's time for something simple, something nostalgic. Up next, Fountains of Wayne with Stacey's mom.
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0: Well, it's late enough that whatever complicated economic theory we heard about deserves a nap. Good to know the B6 road is clear, I guess. Looks like Hamburg is keeping us company tonight, starting at 16 degrees and clear, though later we're moving up to 19 degrees, and apparently the sky itself has more feelings and decides to get overcast. Speaking of things that change, coming up is Janet Jackson's All For You, a perfect choice, especially since I bet this song is only half for me and half for you. Enjoy the tune, folks.
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0: If your brain is still processing the civic drama, perhaps treat it like a very long German policy paper. Interesting, but definitely worth snoozing through. On the far side of the continent, Osnabrück is having a perfectly civilized, partly cloudy night at 17 degrees Celsius. And by the way, the B6 road between Hanover and Nienburg is officially clear. We've got the important global headlines taking a backseat to tonight's soundtrack. Next up, and courtesy of a thoughtful request, we are diving into the high-octane brilliance of Billy Talent with Fallen Leaves. Let's turn the volume up and find our rhythm.
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been a ride. I guess I had to go to that place to get to this one. Now some of you might still be in that place if you're trying to get out.

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1: Beat. All right, we're locked in down here at Hubu FM. Just a quick check. Hanover is at a mild 17 degrees Celsius and partly cloudy. If you're heading through on the A2 between Bernzer-Kirchwig and Olbergen, mind out for a broken vehicle on the hard shoulder. And speaking of things moving, markets saw quite a climb, buoyed by optimistic news, though keep an eye on the euro against the dollar. We'll let you get set up for the drive with Calvin Harris and John Newman playing Blame. Hope you don't actually lose anybody's love, okay? Hang tight, the music's almost ready to go.

0: 25th of May, 2026, here on Hubo FM. Catching you on Pix Montag. Quick local check. Braunschweig is looking sweet at 16 degrees Celsius and clear sky. Good news on the A2. Those previous obstructions near Hanover have been resolved. On the wider circuit, Wall Street put on quite a show, setting records mostly thanks to hopes of detente and a potential pause from the Federal Reserve. Though markets are mixed oil up, gold taking a breather and the euro dipping against the dollar. We'll kick off the dance floor with Mamma Mia by Teens. Hope you're having a good one tonight.
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0: Welcome back. It's Monday night, P-Fings Montag. Mike here on Hubu FM. On the political front, we've got Uli Hoeneß spinning some serious drama, pointing out that maybe fixing Germany is more complex than simply shouting across the aisle. Now, heads up, Salzburg is looking pretty sweet at 15 degrees Celsius with glorious skies, and the A7 from Hanover to Hamburg is wide and clear. Speaking of clear, Bruno Mars is dropping I Just Might next, and one can only hope that whatever we're just might dealing with tonight is far less chaotic than the headlines. Enjoy the groove.
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0: monumental text about AI, tackling the existential dread of algorithms deciding your worth. So, technology is giving us this huge talk about whether a job is a means to an end, or something inherently dignified, a very deep, almost dramatic thought for a Monday night. Let's hope we all retain a bit of our human dignity from the onslaught of data. Before we dive into that glorious managed mix of life and miseries from Maroon 5, just a quick note, the A2 is fully clear, thank goodness. Enjoy the groove.
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1: Mike speaking again from Hubo FM. It's a Things Montag vibe, eh? Speaking of complex things, let's pivot away from the global drama, though sources say diplomacy needs a sharper edge regarding Ukraine. For now, just know there's some junk blocking the A27 between Verdun North and Languedoc. Weather check, Osnabrück is managing a chill 16 degrees Celsius and enjoying the clear sky right now, but later it bumps up to 19 with the clouds rolling in. Now, brace for opalite. I hear it's so delicate it might actually need a gentle nap. Stay safe and enjoy the groove.

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Here's your required micro dose of everything. First up, the global vibe check is definitely trending towards maximum Western solidarity and zero tolerance for reckless escalation. Keep that finger on the pulse, because the pressure coming out of the West is building. Traffic update. Big caution on the A1 between Bremen and Osnabrück. Unsecured accident site and a natural roadside hazard. Drive safe, folks. Currently, Hanover is rocking a crisp 16 degrees Celsius clear sky, but things are getting weird. Speaking of things that are weird, up next we have Marteria's Das Geld muss weg. Maybe we can all afford a detour around that accident site after this track. Stay mellow, keep it even, and let's roll.

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1: Mike here from Hubu FM. It's a Whit Monday kind of night, folks. The world coverage is certainly escalating into peak dramatic territory, but honestly, we're just going to treat that geopolitical tension like background noise after this little dose of music. Good news, though, the B-442 through Neustadt am Rubenberg is back in action, restriction lifted, and Lüneburg is boasting a clear sky and a mild 14 degrees Celsius. Right, let's just focus on the good stuff. Up next, we've got Lessons in Love from Level 4-2. Stay mellow, let's roll.

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1: Mike here from Hubu FM. It's a complex one out there in the news today. Plenty of debates around support and policy. But honestly, let's just absorb that like background static. Keep an eye on the A27 between Walls Road and Bremen for objects on the road. Down here in Helmstedt, the sky is clear with a mild 14 degrees Celsius. Time to let the rest of the day's drama fade out. Up next, requesting the steady, cool vibe from Takabro with Takata. Stay balanced. Let's roll.